0: 83 63 90 90 ou sur internet à l'adresse contact@radiodeclic.fr.
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2: Well, I haven't. I find the moment that a woman makes friends with me, she becomes jealous, exacting, suspicious, and a damn nuisance. And I find the moment that I make friends with a woman, I become selfish and tyrannic.

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If I ever loved you, oh no, no, it's a grand shame if I ever loved you. If I knew your name, you don't need a lawyer. I'm not making a claim. You don't need to surrender. I'm not taking aim. I don't need a lover, no, no, no. The wretched beast is tame. I don't need a lover.

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I've got these excuses, they're tired and lame. I don't need a